0: Hits 106.
1: And then your phone says,
0: hello, live line. What do you want to hear?
1: Oh, hi. I was wondering, could you play The Cure by Olivia Rodrigo, please?
0: Yeah, turn up your radio right now.
1: Okay.
0: What's your name? Where are you calling from?
1: I'm Savannah. I'm calling from Toulon,
0: Manitoba?
1: Yeah, we're going to Grand Beach, going to the lake.
0: Give me another song, too. What else do you like?
1: You have Drop Dead by Olivia Rodrigo?
0: Yes, and we'll play it a lot tonight. It's our number one request by far.
1: Okay.
0: So stay tuned. We'll play Baby Doll by Dominic Fike right now. How about that?
1: Okay.
0: I hope you have a great night. Thanks for calling Liveline.
1: You too. Bye. Okay, bye.

0: Hello, Liveline. What do you want to hear?
1: Hey, can you play some MJ?
0: MJ, yeah. Michael Jackson, right?
1: Yes.
0: Or Montel Jordan?
1: No, Michael Jackson.
0: No, we don't want that guy. Who's this?
1: No. Gerald.
0: Gerald. Where are you calling from?
1: Yeah, Winnipeg.
0: All right. What are you doing this weekend, Gerald?
1: Actually going out to Brandon to go spend some time with some family.
0: Oh, does this family get to see you a lot?
1: Well, I work out there Monday to Friday and back on the weekends, but I'm going out there on the weekend with my son and my brother.
0: Oh, well, that'll be a great time.
1: Yeah.
0: Are they also fans of MJ?
1: I think everybody is, eh?
0: Yeah, especially right now. The movie's so big, Billie Jean's still number two on Spotify in the world.
1: Oh, that's great.
0: We've been playing this like it's a new song.
1: Yeah.
0: And all the 8-year-olds who call us up for it, they think it is a new song. They think he's still alive.
1: Yeah, I know.
0: Let's play it right now, Gerald. Thanks for calling.

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0: What do you want to hear?
1: Hi, can I hear Choosing Texas, please?
0: Yeah, we haven't played that yet tonight. Who's this?
1: This is Wrigley.
0: Hi, Wrigley. Where are you calling from?
1: South Dakota.
0: What are you doing this weekend?
1: I am going to a place to play golf in a tournament.
0: Oh, that's exciting. You're pretty good golfer?
1: I would like to say I'm okay.
0: Well, I wish you the best of luck, and we'll play your song right now. Thank you for calling Liveline.
1: Thank you.
0: Bye.
1: Thank you.

0: get out of it.
1: Hello, Live Line. What do you want to hear?
2: Could you do the? Do you have the Sweet Escape by Gwen Stefani?
1: Oh, I sure do. What a great song. Why do you want to hear that?
2: I don't know. I just like the song.
1: All right. Well, that's good enough for us. I like it too. What's your name?
2: It's Vanessa from Winnipeg, Manitoba.
1: What are you doing tonight?
2: I'm just chilling. I just went to the mall.
1: Oh, what'd you buy?
2: A shirt.
1: A shirt? Like a summer shirt?
2: Oh, yeah. And I bought a clip from the Walmart in the mall.
1: Cute. You gotta buy a swimming suit, too, so you can go in the pool. It's so hot.
2: Yeah. Oh. It's been raining for the past 2 weeks where I live.
1: Oh, I know. You can buy a swimming suit so you can go and play out in the rain. Take a shower. Thanks for calling Live Line. Here's your song.

0: you hear Drop Dead.
1: Oh, well, that's good because it's our number one request right now.
0: I kind of figured.
1: What's your name?
0: Carla. It would be for Isla.
1: Isla and Carla.
0: Yep.
1: I love that. Where are you from?
0: Wisconsin.
1: Whereabouts?
0: Three Lake Fish.
1: Oh, near Rhinelander.
0: Yeah.
1: I used to live in Rhinelander for 5 years.
0: You did?
1: I did. It was the worst time of my life.
0: Oh, no. You must be south now, huh?
1: No. I live in Boston.
0: Oh, lucky.
1: I love it. It was the best thing I ever did. But I still love my Wisconsin roots. I lived in Appleton for a couple of years, too. So I've got experience with the whole area.
0: That's awesome. So you've heard of the best little town in America, Three Lakes.
1: Of course.
0: Well, that's on my back bucket list to come and visit. So
1: you absolutely should. Hey, we appreciate you being here. Thanks for calling Liveline.
0: All right. Thank you. Have a great day.
1: You too. Bye. All right.

0: Oh, yes, Akon. He used to rule the radio back in the day. He was just on the Sweet Escape with Gwen Stefani about 15 minutes ago. All requests, by the way. Sexy bitch. Oh, I feel so bad saying that. Most radio stations censor it out, but actually, you can say it, and people say it all the time. We leave it in all the songs. My name's Mason. That one goes out to Krista and Bella from Abilene, Texas. We appreciate you being here. It's Olivia Rodrigo Takeover as well. Her new album, You Seem Pretty Sad for a Girl So in Love, just came out. Drop Dead's our number one request. The Cure is number 10, and we're getting some other suggestions for her other songs, too. If you want to hear that or anything else, you know the deal. Just stay tuned tonight. We've got it all happening. Meanwhile, now,
1: Secret Sound.
0: 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It's a real tough one. Listen closely. Okay, a couple more times. And again. If you know that sound, call now and win. You never know. You might actually win. 85 Live Line. 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

0: 6. Live line, what's the secret sound?
1: Is it a pepper grinder?
0: Oh my goodness, caller number 1. That's no fair. I wanted to drag it out all night long.
1: I'm sorry. I knew it was a pepper grinder as soon as I heard it.
0: Well, we'll have to do another one in an hour. Who's this?
1: My name's Kristen.
0: Kristen, where are you calling from?
1: Marquette, Michigan.
0: You know, we could be really, really petty and say, actually, it was a salt grinder.
1: Oh, wow. They sound the same.
0: You have to identify what was in the grinder. All right. Well, we're going to send you a pepper grinder, actually. Also, a Liveline t-shirt.
1: A Liveline t-shirt and a pepper grinder. All right.
0: Yeah. Who hooked you up with better prizes than us?
1: Nobody.
0: Hang on so we can get your address, and you'll be grinding all night long.

106. Ariana Grande's Eternal Sunshine Tour has now been on the road for a week. Reviews are excellent. Her singing, the production, the set list, everybody's really happy. Of course, when this comes on, they all start crying and she's single now. I guess we could call her the new single. This is Hate That I Made You Love Me. Album comes out July 31st. It's called Petal. Spotify right now. It's number one.

0: 5 Lifeline. What do you want to hear?
1: Oh, what do we want to hear, guys?
2: Stay.
1: By who? Stay by Justin Bieber.
0: Oh, and the Kid Leroy. Great party song.
1: Yes.
0: Who's this?
1: Thank you. This is Alicia.
0: Where are you calling from, Alicia?
1: Grand Island, Nebraska.
0: What are you doing this weekend?
1: Well, I've got 5 teenagers and a toddler, so probably get the pool.
0: Oh, that'll be great. I'm sure it'll be filled with lots of other toddlers screaming and yelling and ruining your peace and quiet. But that's what it's all about, right?
1: That's right.
0: They always say, if kids aren't making noise, they're making trouble.
1: Amen.
0: Thanks for calling Lifeline. Happy summer.
1: You too. Thank you.
0: Bye.

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1: 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Time now for the One Note Challenge. My name is Mason, and you just got to be first to call us, correctly identifying the title and artist of this massive throwback that right now is in the Spotify Top 20 globally. Listen closely. Okay, we need the title and the artist. If you can identify both right now, call now and

0: song's huge again. I don't know why, but everybody loves it.
1: Yeah.
0: So we will play it.
1: Good song.
0: Yeah, and we'll send you a Liveline mouse pad. It's got a calendar of the next 2 years on it, my face, our logo. It's real nice.
1: Okay, heck yeah.
0: So hang on so you can get me an address, so to speak.
1: Okay.

0: 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Live line. Hi, what do you want to hear?
1: Hi, this is Isabel and Isaiah. Can you guys play Good For You by Olivia Rodrigo?
0: Yes, it's Olivia Rodrigo night.
1: Yeah, W.
0: Have you heard the rest of her new album?
1: No, but I added it to my playlist.
0: All right, you got to wait till Live Line's over. But as soon as we're done, go listen to it, okay? It's really, really good.
1: Okay, thank you.
0: Like, really good. Are you into more happy songs or sad songs?
1: I would say sad songs.
0: Well, you'll probably hate the album then. It's very positive because they're all love songs.
1: Oh.
0: And they're all upbeat, too. There's no slow songs.
1: Ooh.
0: They've all got a beat, like Drop Dead.
1: We are calling from Minnesota.
0: Bemidji, Minnesota?
1: Yeah, we're calling from Bemidji, Minnesota. We've called you guys before, and we were in Alexandria. Right now, we're on a trip, kind of, to Bemidji, but, yeah.
0: Well, let's play your song. Thank you for calling Liveline.
1: Yeah, no problem.

0: I guess you moved on really easily.
1: Live Line remembers the summer of 2011.
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0: Hello, Liveline. Who's this?
1: It's Sydney.
0: Hey, Sydney. Noise. What do you want to hear?
1: Can we play Pink Pantherist?
0: Sure. I can do Stateside.
1: Okay, yeah, that's fine.
0: Unless you're sick of that song.
1: No, that's fine.
0: Oh, good. It's not like it's our number three request or anything. Where are you calling from?
1: From Vermont, Bellows Falls.
0: And what are you doing this weekend?
1: I'm going to celebrate the end of the school year.
0: Oh, you're just getting out?
1: Yeah.
0: Wow. Are you going to miss all your friends, or are you going to keep up with them all summer?
1: We're probably going to hang out all summer, too.
0: That's good. Any other big plans?
1: Not really. I'm just visiting my grandparents right now.
0: Oh, very nice. Well, I hope you have a great time. Thanks for calling Liveline. Here's your song.

0: Hits 106 for all the graduates and the birds who are traveling for the summer. My name is Mason. Thank you for being here tonight as we look back on the people, the places, the memories. What do you want to hear tonight? This is an all-request show, which means if you call up or you text us and you tell us your favorite song, we will put you and the music you love on the radio. It's very simple. It's free. Anybody can do this. We don't care how old you are. We don't care what you sound like. We don't care what you're doing. Everybody is able to participate. This is all about you. 8-5 Liveline right now. Also, Olivia Rodrigo's biggest hits. Her new album just came out. We're going to do the brand new Taylor Swift in about 15 minutes. Brand new Ariana Grande on the way. Oh, my gosh. It's a star-studded night. And then next weekend, we start a big giveaway. We're going to give away a brand new vinyl player, courtesy of Columbia Records. And they're going to give you a bunch of music of their biggest artists, like Lady Gaga, Kendrick Lamar, Doechii, and a bunch of other people who must not be that important because I can't remember them. But be here. Plus, our special guest in just a couple weeks is Malcolm Tubbs.
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0: 106. This is Liveline. What do you want to hear? Hello?
1: Hello, English.
0: Oh, yes. Choosing Texas?
1: Yes.
0: How could you go wrong with that? It's our number five request. Who's this?
1: Mia.
0: Mia, where are you at?
1: New Mexico.
0: What city?
1: Roswell.
0: And what are you doing this weekend? Any plans?
1: Playing volleyball.
0: Yeah. And what do you like about choosing Texas?
1: Just her voice.
0: Yeah, have you heard the rest of her album?
1: No.
0: Oh, you gotta go check it out. Be Her is another song we're starting to finally get requests for.
1: I will.
0: All right. Thanks for calling Liveline. Have a great night.
1: You too. Just

106. The song is doing so well. I don't know if it's because of the hype around her wedding, Travis Kelce, at Madison Square Garden with 1,000 people. They invited just about everybody, not me. And a lot of the businesses in the area are really mad because of the security and everybody's going there. They're trying to get pictures and scope out the area. I mean, they're going to break in. I don't know. Toy Story 5 comes out next week, and I'm really excited to see it. In fact, she had a VHS of the original Toy Story from years ago, and she actually brought it. The whole cast signed it. I thought it was so nice. And it's like Taylor Swift asking somebody for their autograph. It's crazy. Number one in the world. I knew it. I knew it.

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Summer is almost officially here, and we're live!

0: 6.
1: I love it. I love you, and I love this music. I love Liveline. I love the Party Songs Weekend. Oh, my gosh. What do you want to hear?
2: Hello. I was hoping I could hear Heat Waves by the Glass Animals.
1: Oh, that's a summer party song, huh?
2: Yeah, it's almost a late night in the middle of June, so.
1: You're right. Who's this?
2: This is John.
1: Hi, John. Where are you calling from?
2: I'm coming from Grand Beach, Manitoba.
1: What's going on tonight?
2: Not too much. Just got off work, and I'm on my way to a friend's place for a birthday party.
1: So. Cool, man. Live it up. Send him our best. Thanks for calling Liveline.

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0: Hello, Liveline. What do you want to hear?
1: Can you play Uptown Funk?
0: By Bruno Mars. Sure. I was actually thinking about that song earlier today. I thought, wow, it'd sound great on the radio.
1: Yeah.
0: It's been a while since we played it. Who's this?
1: This is Hunter.
0: Hunter, where are you calling from?
1: Stock Rapids, Minnesota.
0: And what are you doing tonight?
1: Just chilling.
0: Yeah?
1: Just absolutely
0: nothing. No other big plans this summer? Are you going to go out and see anybody? Travel?
1: Maybe.
0: Maybe. You don't know yet, though, huh?
1: No.
0: Well, I hope you do. Summer of 2026. You'll remember forever, Hunter.
1: Yeah.
0: Thanks for calling Liveline.
1: Okay.

0: 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The Cure, Olivia Rodrigo, second single off the album You Seem Pretty Sad from A Girl So In Love, which just dropped. Probably the best thing she's ever released. Everybody loves it. Drop Dead's our number one request. That's coming up in a bit. Plus, whatever you want to hear right now, call or text 85 Liveline. Hello.
1: What about an old school like Sugar Sugar by Baby Bash?
0: Oh, yeah. Slow things down. Cool the vibe. I see what you're doing. Who's this?
1: Ian up in Stowe.
0: Stowe, Vermont?
1: Yeah. Are you actually in Vermont or are you located somewhere else?
0: I'm wherever you imagine me to be. Location doesn't matter. This is your show. What are you doing tonight?
1: I am driving Uber.
0: Oh, cool. People treating you well? Tipping a lot?
1: Yeah, it's not so bad. I hope it can get a little better, but it's not bad.
0: Yeah. All right, cool. Well, here's your song. Back to 2003. My goodness. We're going to do a whole hour of throwbacks like that in about a half hour.
1: All right. Thank you so much. Have a wonderful night.
0: You too, man. Happy summer.
1: Thank you.

0: And now on Live Line, we are here, hopefully, with somebody who has hung up on us three times. Hello?
1: 100% my fault. I'm in the middle of nowhere, and I have no, like data.
0: Oh, okay. I thought it was personal. Well, what song would you like?
1: I would like to hear Earring by Malcolm Todd.
0: Oh, I love that song. He's going to be our special guest at some point. He was supposed to be on tonight, and then he had to cancel for some reason. But I promise he will make an appearance on Live Line with me, Mason. What's your name?
1: Jay. I'm calling from Ohio. I'm driving to my friend's house at like 10:30 right now.
0: What do you like about this song?
1: I mean, I'm going to see him in concert soon, and he just came up into my album. And I really like his outside.
0: Well, I hope you like him with his shirt off, because apparently that's how he performs.
1: I guess that's how he performs. I mean, I'm excited to see him either way.
0: Yeah, well, you'll be seeing a lot of him.
1: Yeah, all right. I will indeed.
0: Thanks for calling Lifeline. Here's your song.
1: All right, thank you.

0: Hello, Liveline. What do you want to hear?
1: Can we hear Drop Dead?
0: Drop Dead. All right. Our number one request right now. Who's this?
1: Haley and Maddie.
0: Haley and Maddie, where are you calling from?
1: Winnipeg, Manitoba.
0: Have you heard the rest of the album?
1: Just a little bit of it.
0: It's really good. What do you think compared to her other stuff?
1: I think this is probably her best album.
0: I agree, too. I love that it's so upbeat. She's not all miserable and depressed anymore. She's finally in a good place, and the music makes us all feel positive.
1: Yeah.
0: All right. And, this song is just magical. We'll play it right now. Thanks for calling Liveline.

0: Liveline, my name's Mason. This is the Party Song Weekend. You know, one thing I got to work on doing is being a little bit more intimate and soft and smooth and sexy on the radio, because it's not all like, upbeat and crazy party, haha, fun, fun, fun. But, you know, that's the vibe tonight. Everyone's just really having a good time. We love that as summertime approaches officially June 20th. Also, 2 weeks from tonight is my big birthday blowout show. We're going to have the studio packed with people wall to wall. We'll have big prizes and food here in the studio, which you won't be able to enjoy that. But we'll be giving away a vinyl player with records, courtesy of Columbia Records, from Billie Eilish and Lady Gaga and Kendrick Lamar. It's going to be really, really cool. Who else is in there, too? I want to get the list in there. Gracie Abrams and Leon Thomas. So don't miss a moment. Meanwhile, brand new Ariana Grande, Hate That I Made You Love Me, is our seventh most requested. We play in 10 minutes, plus whatever you want. Call or text 85-LIVELINE right now. That's 85-LIVELINE.
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0: Hello, Liveline. What do you want to hear?
1: Could you maybe do like 24 Karat Magic by Bruno Mars?
0: Maybe. Absolutely.
1: All right. Thank
0: Who's
1: you.
0: This?
1: Sylvia.
0: Sylvia, where are you calling from?
1: Outskirts of Kingston. Just coming back from World Cup game.
0: Oh, Kingston, Ontario.
1: Yeah.
0: So what was that like? Everybody's just sitting around watching the game or what?
1: Oh, it was loud.
0: Yeah.
1: Very loud.
0: This is a really big event.
1: Yeah, very big.
0: And we'll play your song right now to celebrate the wins and losses of everybody all over the world.
1: Thank you.
0: Thanks for calling, man.

0: Hello, Liveline. What do you want to hear?
1: I don't know.
2: You don't know?
1: I'm surprised you answer for real.
0: Why?
1: Because I usually call and you don't answer.
0: Oh. Yeah, I thought we blocked your number.
1: Nah.
0: No, I'm just kidding. I don't even know who you are. What song would you like, though? Maybe the new Ariana Grande?
1: Yeah.
0: You like that one? Have you heard it yet?
1: No.
0: Oh. Well, I hope you love it. Otherwise, you'll hate me.
1: Oh, no. I'm the one that won from y'all that, I don't know, I think I got a trophy from y'all, like, 2 years ago.
0: Well, I hope you still have it.
1: I do.
0: Cool. What's your name? Where are you calling from?
1: My name is Kylie, and I'm calling from Alabama.
0: Oh, Kylie, I think I remember you.
1: Yeah.
0: Kylie Cox?
1: Yes.
0: In Auburn?
1: Opelika.
0: Opelika. Oh, close enough. Oh, here's your song. Thanks for calling Liveline.

0: J.Y. Carney. It's 106. And now
1: your life.
2: Absolutely swamped with calls. The phones are ringing like crazy. I promise we will answer, though. Just keep trying. It's me here all by myself. 85 Liveline. Hello.
3: Oh, anything by the Killers?
2: Oh, sure. How about Mr. Brightside?
3: Yes, please.
2: How do you go wrong with one of the biggest songs of all time?
3: Not wrong at all.
2: Who's this?
3: This is Abby.
2: Abby, where are you calling from?
3: From Murray, Utah.
2: And what do you got planned this weekend?
3: Watching the World Cup.
2: Ooh, I wonder who you're rooting for.
3: I'm just there for a good time.
2: I actually think there's a lot of people rooting for Brazil. There's just this big fascination with Brazil now.
3: Yeah.
2: They're like the underdog. Me plus,
3: too.
2: All the famous people go to Brazil, and the Brazilians love them.
3: So, yes, why not?
2: Well, here's your song. Thanks for calling Liveline.
3: Thank you.

0: 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Live Line Rewind, what do you want to hear?
1: What about Katy Perry, Dark Horse?
0: All right, we'll get that on right away. Who's this?
1: This is Brittany.
0: Brittany, where are you calling from?
1: I'm calling from Bemidji.
0: Bemidji? Brittany from Bemidji?
1: Yeah.
0: Brittmidji. What are you doing this weekend? You sound like you're ready to fall asleep.
1: I'm driving.
0: Uh-oh. Long drive? Where are you heading?
1: I'm heading home.
0: Okay. You got any big plans this weekend?
1: Just work.
0: Work? I'm sorry.
1: Yeah. I'm sorry.
0: Summer's almost here. I hope you got some crazy activities lined up.
1: Yeah, I do.
0: Thanks for calling Live Line. Let's go back 12 years.
1: Okay, thanks.
0: Bye.
2: Yeah. Y'all know what it is. Katy Perry. Juicy J.

0: Liveline Rewind, Party Songs Weekend. What would you like to hear?
1: Hi, I
0: want to
1: hear Michael Jackson.
0: Oh, he's popular tonight. Yeah, about Thriller, Beat It, Want to Rock With You.
1: Let's do Rock With You.
0: That's a great party song.
1: Yeah.
0: It was before Billie Jean and Thriller, actually 1979. And I say that like I was there, but I wasn't even born yet. In fact, my mom was only 4 years old when that song came out. Who's this?
1: I love it. This is Maddie.
0: Maddie, where are you calling from?
1: I'm calling from Ohio.
0: Oh, hi. Oh, what city?
1: Pataskala.
0: All right. You got any big plans this summer, this weekend? Anybody want to shout out?
1: Shout out to everyone who needs to smile today. Everyone should smile today.
0: This song will get them there, that's for sure.
1: Yes.
0: Thanks for calling Liveline. Here it is.

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0: 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My name is Mason. Call or text us right now and get your favorite song on the radio. I promise we will answer. But you got to do it now. We're almost out. 8-5 Liveline. Hello.
1: Can we hear Baby Baby by Justin Bieber?
0: Oh, yeah. Actually, it's just one baby, not two babies.
1: Oh.
0: But he says it like a million times, doesn't he?

0: Hits 106. Liveline Rewind, what do you want to hear?
1: Promiscuous Girl.
0: Oh, yes, Nelly Furtado, Timbaland. Who's this?
1: Robin from Arkansas.
0: Just one of the many great throwbacks we've had requests for. Stay tuned, we have a couple more.
1: I hope so.
0: We have a nice weekend. Thanks for being on Liveline.
1: All right, thank

0: Jay Sean? Is it Jay Sean?
1: Yeah.
0: Down?
1: Yes.
0: Maybe are you down, down, down, down, down?
1: Yeah, that's the one.
0: Lyrical genius. Who's this?
1: Shaunzi.
0: Where are you calling from?
1: TRF, Deep River Falls.
0: I guess we can call you Jay Shaunzi.
1: Okay, hell yeah.
0: What are you doing this weekend?
1: I wanted to go up and check out karaoke.
0: Oh, cool. Are you going to sing or you just want to watch people embarrass themselves?
1: A little bit of both.
0: What's your go-to song?
1: A little bit of mixture. I like Eminem mostly, though.
0: Oh, yeah. I've always wanted to do karaoke and sing Lose Yourself.
1: Oh, yeah. That would be so fun.
0: Everybody would sing along. And they'll sing along to this, too. Thanks for calling Live Line.
1: All right. Have a good one.
0: You too.

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1: Do you have anything by Avril Lavigne?
0: I do. You want to torture everybody tonight?
1: Complicated.
0: Complicated. If you've eaten a Taco Bell, you're constipated. Actually, Weird Al did a version of the song where he says that. Who's this?
1: This is Ali.
0: Ali?
1: Ali.
0: Elise. And if you don't want to buy a home, you get a lease. What are you doing tonight?
1: I just got done go-karting and mini-golfing.
0: Wow, that sounds like a great time. What city and state are you in?
1: Lackawanna, Wisconsin.
0: All right, Elise. Thanks for calling Liveline. Happy almost summertime.

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2: Do you have The Weeknd, Save Your Tears, but with the remix with Ariana Grande?
1: Of course I do. We'll play it right away. Who's this?
2: It's Charlotte.
1: Charlotte. Where are you calling from?
2: Winnipeg.
1: What are you doing this weekend?
2: I have a basketball. Just practice.
1: Okay. You pretty excited about it?
2: Yeah. I'm playing on the provincial team. It's like the best age. It's like age in Winnipeg, like the best age that plays basketball. And then you, like, they pick you from the tryouts and then you play against other provinces.
1: Oh, very cool. Well, good luck and thanks for calling Live Line. Have a great time.

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1: Kiss Me by Sixpence None the Richer.
0: Oh, that song just sounds like summertime.
1: Heck yeah, man.
0: And warm weather and 1997. Smells like JCPenney.
1: Too far back?
0: No. It's great. Actually, everybody still loves that song. Who's this?
1: This is Michelle.
0: Michelle, my belle. Where are you calling from?
1: Janesville, Minnesota.
0: What are you doing tonight?
1: My husband and I just got done with dinner, and we're going to go to my sister-in-law's and have a fire.
0: Oh, does everybody like your sister-in-law?
1: Everybody loves Katie. Say hi, Katie.
2: Hi.
0: Oh, Katie's there right now.
1: Yeah.
0: That's good, because I was about to start, like, talking trash about her.
1: Oh, no.
0: No, she's not one of those in-laws?
1: No, we love Katie.
0: Thank goodness. There's a lot of terrible ones out there.
1: Right.
0: All right. But not my family, of course.
1: No.
0: And not yours.
1: Nope.
0: You guys have a great night. Can you scream and yell for us? Get real crazy?
2: I'm going to cry.
0: Yeah. All right. Hey, thanks for calling Live Line.

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1: Oh, my goodness. The phones are slammed tonight. I don't think we've had this many calls in a long, long, long, long, long time. Of course, Olivia Rodrigo is kind of owning the whole thing. Her new album just came out. Top 10 songs tonight. Homewrecker, Somber is 10. 9, Olivia Rodrigo, The Cure. 8, brand new Taylor Swift. I Knew It, I Knew You. 7, Michael Jackson, Billie Jean. I Can't Believe It. 6 is Malcolm Todd, Earrings. 5 is brand new Ariana Grande, Hate That I Made You Love Me. Her new album comes out July 31st. I'm sure it'll be the same scenario again. And Ella Langley, Choosing Texas, is number 4. Pink Pantheress and Zara Larsson, Stateside, number 3. The Song of the Sun.

6. Oh boy, tonight went by really fast. If you tuned in to hear Malcolm Todd, sorry, had to reschedule, but if you had no idea that the guy who sings our 6th most requested song would be here, he will be in the next couple weeks, so we hope you join us in the summer of 2026. Also, next week, we're going to start getting people in the drawing for our vinyl player giveaway, courtesy of Columbia Records, which includes brand new, yes, real vinyl. They're making a comeback. Imagine if we said CDs. Nobody would care, but it's got Billie Eilish, Lady Gaga, Kendrick Lamar, Gracie Abrams, Leon Thomas. And the party goes on to the dawn. My name's Mason. Thank you for being who you are and for being here with us. You can have anything in life. Work hard. Be positive.

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11: 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And then, let the face-off begin. 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
1: Our mom is the nicest, most kind-hearted person you'll meet. 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
2: 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It may cost us, but we want to do the right thing for the people that come through our doors.
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2: Astro, no. 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
3: Severe thunderstorm warning information. The National Weather Service in Hastings has issued a severe thunderstorm warning for central Dawson County until 5:00 a.m. At 4:11 a.m., a severe thunderstorm was located near Cozad, or 12 miles west of Lexington, moving east at 30 miles per hour. Expected hazards include quarter-size hail. This is a radar-indicated threat. The following impacts are expected. Damage to vehicles is expected. This severe thunderstorm will be near Cozad around 4:15 a.m. This includes Interstate 80 between mile markers 217 and 243. For your protection, move to an interior room on the lowest floor of a building. Repeating, a severe thunderstorm warning has been issued until 5 a.m. for the following county, Dawson, Nebraska.

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1: 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The face-off champion will be crowned on Wednesday, July 1st. 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

Severe thunderstorm warning information. The National Weather Service in Hastings has issued a severe thunderstorm warning for southeastern Dawson County until 5:30 a.m. At 4:53 a.m., a severe thunderstorm was located over Lexington, moving east at 30 miles per hour. Expected hazards include golf ball size hail. This is a radar-indicated threat. The following impacts are expected: people and animals outdoors will be injured. Expect damage to roofs, siding, windows, and vehicles. This severe thunderstorm will be near Overton around 5:10 a.m. This storm will impact the city of Lexington. This includes Interstate 80 between mile markers 234 and 246, and between mile markers 250 and 254. This warning will replace the previously issued warning for the area. For your protection, move to an interior room on the lowest floor of a building. Repeating, a severe thunderstorm warning has been issued until 5:30 a.m. For the following county: Dawson, Nebraska,

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Jenny Dracula hits 106. Good morning. Happy Saturday. Happy weekend to you. It's Bic. We have Jelly World, Justin Bieber, Harry Styles coming up right now. Dominic Fike with Baby Doll. I can't.

Justin Bieber, Yukon, Hits 106. Oh, the excitement is near. Where's my bell? Ding, ding, ding, ding. Because come Monday morning, we're going to find out who is going to see Alex Warren, Omaha. And you've been entering those keywords, so don't miss the morning show. Monday morning, we'll find out if we're going to call out your name. Ah, it's going to be such a great concert. Harry Styles, American Girls, Hits 106.

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0: Let's get back to more of what you came for.

It's a summer banger. Pink Panthers and Zara Larsson stateside hits 106. So this is pretty cool. The American Society of Composers, Authors, and Publishers, also known as ASCAP, has announced that Leon Thomas will be honored with its Vanguard Award right ahead of the 2026 BET Awards. Now, it's an invite only for him, and that little invite of celebrations going down in L.A. on June 25th. Here's a song, Mutt. She's

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Hits 106, Taylor Swift, Elizabeth Taylor. She recently had Tom Hanks sign her original VHS copy of the original Toy Story movie. Oh, so jealous. Russell Dickerson happened to me. I don't

Yes, you did earn it. The weekend. It's 106. So this past week, we found out Ari and Ethan Slater, they ended their relationship after nearly 3 years together. They separated quietly. It was amicable. And now every single man is like, ooh, me, me, me. Ari over here. Here's Twilight Zone. It's 106.

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0: Hits 106. Good morning. It's Bic. She will be in Denver December 2nd. That'll be the closest to the Tri-Cities that she will be. Here's her new song, Hit the Wall. It's Gracie Abrams.
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1: 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And then, let the face-off begin. 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The face-off champion will be crowned on Wednesday, July 1st. 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

Tate McRae sports car hits 106. Lots of sports cars. A lot of car, truck, van options over at Midway. 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This is One Republic. Need your love. 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

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Sienna Spyro, Die on This Hill, Hits 106. According to the internet, Apple has listened. The new iOS 27 fixes that dictation problem that the Biebs was complaining about. 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

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Have you seen it at the stores? Here's Swim.

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1: Olivia Dean, So Easy, hits 106. She just dropped a music video for this song, and her new album, Petal, comes out July 31st. Hate That I Made You Love Me, Ari, hits 106.

Messy Hits 106. Good morning, it's Bic. Every single time I hear this next song, I immediately think of Colton, and it just brings me so much joy. Pitbull, Lil Jon, Damn, I Love Miami.

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0: 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What was the best thing that happened to you? 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What was the most embarrassing moment you've had? 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

Harry Styles, American Girls, Hits 106. Good morning, it's Bic. So she's kind of been quiet. We haven't really heard anything from her since her mega summer hit from last year, Love Me Not. Well, she did recently announce her third studio album, Blue Island, is coming out August 7th. Love Me Not, Raven Lanae, Hits 106. Hey,

Dua Lipa, DaBaby, Levitating, Hits 106, taking us back to the COVID era. Ooh, yeah, no, let's not remember those days. No, pass. We will think and look forward to the future. Colton, broadcasting live at Midway, CDJR here in a bit. Here's Justin Bieber, Daisies.

Grande hits 106. That does it for me, Bic. I'm passing the radio baton to Nathan Colton, broadcasting live from Midway next after Alex Warren, Fever Dream. 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

0: 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It's Colton on location for Hits 106, and I am at Midway CDJR this morning. I'm going to be here until noon. They're here till 5 or when the last customer heads home. Come on down and join me. We're just off South 2nd Avenue in Kearney. The rain has passed, and the sun is starting to creep out. A little bit of cloud coverage here in the Tri-Cities. Whether you're shopping a brand new vehicle or new to you vehicle, they've got what you're looking for here at Midway Chrysler, Dodge, Jeep, and Ram. Just come on down to the store and have a whole lot of fun. 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Hop into a vehicle, whether it's a brand new or a certified pre-owned, take it around for a spin, and then go on in and talk to a product specialist. They'll help you find those deals and incentives you want, and you could be heading home in a nice ride to kick off your summertime. That's right, spring is almost over, summer's officially begun, and you could be getting into a great-looking vehicle today at Midway CDJR. So they're here till 5 when the last customer heads home. I'm going to be hanging out here till noon. It's Colton on location. It's 106.
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0: that I've got.
1: Beautiful Things by Benson Boone. Hey, it's Nathan here in your Saturday morning, picking up the radio baton from Bick. Got my little pick-me-up of coffee here right beside me. It's going to be a great hour. We've got Colton on location at Midway coming up in just a few minutes. Here's Kalani with Folded.

0: Good morning. It's Colton on location for Hits 106, and I am hanging out at Midway CDJR. I'll be here until noon. They're here till 5 when the last customer is home. So if you're in the area, come on down. We're just off South 2nd Avenue in Kearney. The rain has came through. The sun is out now. A little bit of clouds, but nothing to deter you from enjoying a test drive Saturday here at Midway CDJR, because they do a really good job with that. Hop into a vehicle, take it around for a spin, and then talk to a product specialist on what deals and incentives you could be getting, including some of these deals. That's the Jeep Grand Cherokee. 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We're at Midway CDJR just off South 2nd Avenue in Kearney. They're here till 5, or when the last customer heads home, I'm hanging out till noon. It's Colton on location.
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Sabrina Carpenter house tour. We're going to be chatting with Colton over at Midway in just a few minutes after Harry Styles. I'm a bit of a fan of this song's title. It's called Music for a Sushi Restaurant on Hits 106.

Hey, good morning. It's Pulled on Location for Hits 106, and I'm walking around the Midway CDJR parking lot looking at all these great vehicles. A couple of beautiful-looking Dodge Rams here that you could be hopping into, and a whole lot of certified pre-owned vehicles that would just look really good with you sitting in the driver's seat. So we also got a Jeep vehicle here I'm pulling up on. Looks like, let's go ahead and get a little bit more information on this vehicle. It is a 2022 Jeep Cherokee Blue. 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They've got a 2-year, 100,000-mile powertrain warranty, plus 6-month, 6,000-mile comprehensive warranty, and a 30-day exchange privilege with that free complimentary oil change. There's also some good-looking Chrysler vans here as well on the lot at Midway CDJR. And then they've got the Jeep Rubicons lined up here. So come on down, Midway CDJR. There's a vehicle here for you. If you are in the market, this is the place to be. We're just right off South 2nd Avenue in Kearney. It's Colton on Location.

Playboi Carti, Timeless on Hits 106. It's Nathan here this Saturday morning. Did you guys know that Pink Panthers were on Hot Ones the other day? I think you can find it on their YouTube. Check it out. Here's their song with Zara Larsson, Stateside on Hits 106.

Justin Bieber, Speed Demon on Hits 106. We're going to be chatting with Colton in just a few minutes. He's over at Midway CDJR, giving us all of their deals that they have going on for this month. He's coming up after Sienna Spyro, Die on This Hill.

0: It's Colton on location for Hits 106 and 11 o'clock hour, hanging out at Midway CDJR. And I've got Tim hanging out here at Midway CDJR with me. Good morning, Tim.
1: Good morning, Colton. How are you doing today?
0: It's pretty good. I'm doing great. That rain kind of rolled through earlier, but now the sun's kind of out. So perfect day for people to come on down and talk about all these great deals and check them out here at Midway CDJR, South 2nd Avenue. Tim, what do you got? What do you want to promote for the people out there if they're in the market for a vehicle?
1: Well, you know, talking about that rain rolling through and the sun coming out, we kind of got the best of both worlds there. We got the moisture that we need. We got the sunshine that we enjoy.
0: So 100%.
1: That brings to mind what we've got going on in the Ram 1500s right now. We got 2.9% APR financing for out to 72 months, plus a $3,500 bonus cash allowance. You know, a lot of times you'll get the APR and you won't get the dollars, right?
0: Mm-hmm. Yeah.
1: They're giving you the best of both worlds. You get to take the low rate and you get to take the money. So a great deal on Ram half tons there. Another great deal they got going on right now is on the Grand Cherokees. The Jeep Grand Cherokee has 2.9% APR for 84 months. 26 Grand Cherokees and Grand Cherokee Elbow. 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
0: Everybody does love a nice low interest rate. And you can check out all those deals that Tim just mentioned there at thinkmidway.com and come on down to the store. Tim and the crew will be here till 5. I'm hanging out here for another hour till noon. It's Colton on location.
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So if our time is running out, day after day, we'll make the mundane a masterpiece. Oh my, my, oh my, my love, I take one look at you, you're taking me out.

Ella Langley choosing Texas. I was going to say in your Saturday morning, but it feels like it's too late to be morning, but also too early to be noon. If you guys have a word for that, let me know. Here's Somber, Homewrecker.

106. It's Nathan here in your Saturday. We're going to be chatting with Colton just a few minutes at Midway CDJR. He's got all of their deals and incentives for the month of June. He's coming up after Conan Gray Vodka Cranberry on Hits 106.

0: Good morning. It's Colton here on location for Hits 106. I'm hanging out with the crew at Midway CDJR. 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
1: 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And we have the Chrysler, Dodge, Jeep, and Ram, both on South 2nd Avenue. You can't miss us. Come out and check us out. It doesn't matter if you're just starting to look, just getting ideas, just want to see what's available, or if you're ready to buy something today,

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And we also have Bella Kay. I love it, I love it, I love it.

Sabrina Carpenter, When Did You Get Hot? Hits 106. You know what I'm sure is also pretty hot right now? Orlando, Florida, which is where Noah Kahan just was for his Great Divide tour last night. Going to be picking it up in Tennessee tomorrow. Here's his song, The Great Divide.

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Mr. Electric Blue by Benson Boone. He is coming out with a new song, June 26th, The Time of My Life. He's posted a few clips here and there of the song on his Instagram. Check it out if you want to hear it now. Or, you know, wait till the 26th, hear it in its full. Here's Midnight Sun by Zara Larsson, Hits 106.

Shaboozy on Hits 106, and she just came out with a new album last night. You seem pretty sad for a girl so in love. This song was on there along with The Cure and a few others. Drop Dead, Olivia Rodrigo, Hits 106.

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0: 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What was the best thing that happened to you? 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

0: Cracker by Somber on Hits 106. Make sure to stay tuned Monday because we will have your winner of those Alex Warren tickets announced during the morning show with Bick and Colton, his concert in Omaha, June 19th. But for now, we're going to paint the town red with Doja Cat on Hits 106.
1: Yeah.
0: See, she agrees.
1: Yeah.

you like it. I'm a two-time, you ain't new, I win. 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

Teddy Swims, Mr. Know-It-All, hits 106. And keep those food truck nominations coming at KQKY.com because we'll be accepting those nominations for the food truck face-off until the 19th. Here's our Larson and Pink Panthers stateside.

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It's 106. Nathan here signing off for today. I'm going to head out of here and go enjoy my weekend, but not without giving you guys some good music. 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

0: to Eminem right there, who is reuniting with Jay-Z for a little interlude for an album coming up.
1: Yeah, for an album for Rakim, the God MC, and they love Rakim. So stay tuned coming up. We got Somber with the home record. We got some Tame Impala. Got that Dracula and Tyler.
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5: All right, Madonna is back as she is bringing Sabrina Carpenter along with her. It's called Bring Your Love. That's coming up in this mix. Some Olivia Dean. A flashback for Robin Schulz with that Sugar. Right now, it's Somber Home Record.

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